This is not about you, this is not your game. Sorry we can meet again, cause I'm looking for my princess, all the sense. Like Aladdin, I was dumb, but I'm

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Flying time to the New Jerusalem is not considered, for thou art now in the realm.

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Ah. Don't nobody else make me feel like. Yeah. 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

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In the past, present, and future, we move as one. Apocalypse.

shapes our present. Our present creates our future. In the past, present, and future, we move as one.